0: 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The Wolf. 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
1: On a warm summer's eve, on a train bound for nowhere, I met up with a gambler. We were both too tired to sleep, so we took turns staring out the window at the darkness. The boredom overtook us, and he began to

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0: 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The orange touches all things around. The grass, trees, and dew, how I just hate you. Please turn those headlights around. Please turn those headlights around.
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people exist before they're allowed to be free. Yes, and how many times can a man turn his head and pretend that he just doesn't